same old story. Same old life starts to get boring. Always working, always straight. Gotta be quick cause I can't be late. Always moving in one direction, searching for this thing called perfection. Can't get lost, gotta be on track. When you move ahead, you can never look back. The time has come when you gotta break free, to make the choice to be wild, to be happy, have fun, and don't let your mind go flat. That's the bottom line and that's where it's at. Grab it, taste it, hold it, make it. Don't think about your chance, just take it. Life is short, no time to be lazy. Get on your feet, it's time to get crazy.

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Just be crazy, just be wild, just be free like an innocent child. Show the world you don't give a damn, don't let society ruin your plans. 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Let the

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What is love? 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When am I supposed to think when a woman only says I love you in an expensive restaurant? Or when they're getting a present? But not at home behind closed doors or in front of your friends. 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Get the picture? 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

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But I won't hurt anymore. 'Cause now, all my pain is gone.

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The war is on, but the mind feels hassles of love and hate, bad and great. My queen is dead, but still I have to wait. For a woman, degrees a must. 360, girl, come with me. Because a night needs a life to lean on. From morning to night until the break of dawn. Full awareness, never careless. Caress, so yes, she has to have finesse. To bring it on, if you fit the picture, then I'll get with ya and drop my scripture. Cause the B-R-O-B-L-A-C-K needs a queen to fit me today. And if you're

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0: 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It's me, your boy with the kid that's always tight. You a little short on some ends? Don't worry, I take care of that. I got five on that. I got you.
1: See, we really have enough to be like always. Ladies and gentlemen,
2: this is the big moment we've all been waiting for. Ooh.

This is the boom shakalak. 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Sin, ISMC come back and me dip on a mission. Watch you know.